lost touch. 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I'll never forget the moments we shared. 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

0: You were always there for me, and I just hope someone's there for you now. Well, I think this is the moment for me to finally say goodbye.
1: KFC iepazīstina jaunā minioni un mošķi kolekcija ar 5 mini figūriņām, kuras vari kolekcionēt un pielīmēt jebkur. 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

You are so tacky. I think that's why I love you so much. I just had to call you first on my new phone. 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